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Alright. Lobby Brada, Lobby Sisa, dit was Word of God voor deze woensdag via Radio Lim FM. And may our Lord Jehovah bless you and keep you. Amen.

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0: United Cement. 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United Cement. The strength of the future. 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
1: 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You know how baby.

0: Montel. 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And this shit is on, man. 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Dude, keep on doing what you're doing, man. My phone number is area code 909-082. Give me a call, man. We're getting ready to step out to the Fox Hills Mall right now, but it's Monday morning, about a quarter to 11. Peace.
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Vrijdagavond 9 uur with Bra. Wasansa langa no kan sweetie. En wasansa sweetie no kan langa. The Reggae Jam on